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It is difficult for the patient to breathe. 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Your incident will be on FD EMS. ALS priority response is recommended. 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

Fire Control, North Tunnel on Engine 6, fire alarm activation, 1110 Payne Avenue, Bishop Gibbons Apartments, apartment 207, using door number 1. Two general fire alarm activations. Coming from apartment 207, your incident will be on NTF DTAC 1. Repeating to North Tonawanda Engine 6, fire alarm activation on 1110 Payne Avenue, Bishop Gibbons Apartments, apartment 207, using door number 1. For two active fire alarms coming from apartment 207, fire control clear 2042.

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Pre-arrivals are being given. ALS priority response is recommended. 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

Fire Control to Wright's Corner. Your fire police requested to shut down the road at Leak in Niagara. The incident will be on SD Tag 1. Repeating to Wright's Corner. Your fire police requested to shut down Sunset Niagara and Sunset at Leak. Your incident will be on SD Tag 1. Fire Control clear 2142.

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1: EMS 21
0: is running. 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
1: Yep.

Niagara County Fire Control to the Niagara County Fire Police Team. You're being requested to stage at the fire tower at the PSTF for the incident on Sunset Drive. The incident will be on FD TAC 1. Repeating to Niagara County Fire Police Team. You're being requested to stage at the fire tower at the PSTF for the incident on Sunset Drive. Your incident will be on FD TAC 1. Fire Control clear 2205.

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0: 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I will be switching to TAC 1. I have personnel going to Sunset and Leet, and I'm going to have Adams 1M4 at Niagara Street and Sunset.
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1: Denver 2107 responding. We got the alarm from the alarm company stating 3111 Saunders Settlement and no description of the zone other than number 9. The security called in stating that there appears to be an activated fire alarm at the Law Enforcement Academy. Received. So... Did you come up with the address of the law enforcement? The alarm company gave the college. The security just gave us that it was coming from the academy. Received. I'll head to the academy. 10-4, just confirming you only want one number for this. 10-4. She 2107 responding. 3101 be the law enforcement.

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0: Set.

Niagara County Fire Control to North Tonawanda, Engine 6, EMS in front of 382 Warner Avenue, between Cole Street and Wallace Avenue. 44-year-old male, highly intoxicated, unresponsive, in a van, unable to be aroused. BLS Prairie and TFD Tac 1. Fire Control to North Tonawanda, Engine 6. EMS in front of 382 Warner Avenue between Cole Street and Wallace Avenue. 44-year-old male, highly intox, unresponsive, in a van. BLS Prairie, NTFD TAC 1 at 35 minutes.

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Okay, Virgil 2, North Tonawanda, Engine 6, EMS requested 381 Linwood Avenue, off of Payne Avenue for the 3-year-old female that fell with the Cisbilla Standard and TFD, TAC 1. Repeating 2, North Tonawanda, Engine 6, 381 Linwood Avenue, off of Payne Avenue for the 3-year-old female that fell requesting a Cisbilla Standard and TFD, TAC 1, 131.

Jacksonville, North Carolina, truck one, requested number 1111 on Lockport Avenue, apartment number 2 between Old Falls and Arnold Drive for the 72-year-old male experiencing difficulty breathing, ALS parity, NTFT, tag 1. Repeating to North Tonawanda, truck 1, the ambulance requested 11 Lockport Avenue, apartment number 2, they say it's the upper on the right side, 72-year-old male difficulty breathing, ALS parity, NTFT, tech 1, 157.

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1: 23 and 70, go ahead.
0: I'm responding.
1: Received 23 and 70, responding. 6157 South Transfer Road, Basel, Florida. You'll have Twin City.
0: Twin City from it.
1: You'll have Twin City from North French Transit.
0: Thank you, sir.

0: Snare, turn you 23 and 70.
1: Snare, copy, PMT, go ahead.
0: Charlie EMS also has an ambulance in the area, up there.
1: Yeah, if you could have them just go there and start basing here.
0: Richard.

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1: Go ahead, sir.
0: You want to cancel Twin City?
1: Twin City's probably pretty close, so we'll have them continue until everyone gets there.
0: Received.

0: Mayor County 23 of 7D. You want the county or Twin City?
1: The county's in the area. Have them respond and have continue. Have Twin City continue.
0: Negative. We're going to cancel one. We have multiple calls coming in.
1: Okay, you can free up the county then.
0: 10-4 County MS 23 at new. 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

Mayor County Fire Control, the Frontier. 2541 River Road, just east of the address. Male possibly struck by a car, bleeding from the head. ALS priority. Sentinel will be on FD TAC 1. Mayor County Fire Control repeating the Frontier. 2541 River Road, 2541 River Road, just east of the address. From male possibly struck by a car, bleeding from the head. ALS priority recommended. The Sentinel will be on FD TAC 1. Mayor County Fire Control clear at 7:15.

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Mayor County Fire Control, repeating Upper Mountain, Lewis and Queenston, Bridge Plaza, the head house. 60-year-old male, abdominal pain. 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Mayor County Fire Control is clear at 720.

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Niagara County Fire Control clear at 746.

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Niagara County Fire Control clear at 749.

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Niagara County Fire Control clear at 813.

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BLS standard recommended, since it'll be an NTFD TAC 1. Niagara County Fire Control to NT Engine 6, 156 16th Avenue, between Carr Street and Payne Avenue. 63-year-old female fell from chair, possible lip assist. BLS standard recommended, since it'll be an NTFD TAC 1. Niagara County Fire Control clear, 830.

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Martin 12 Alcott, EMS call, 5715 West Bluff, between Crescent Heights and Rockwood Heights. 80-year-old female fell on the street. She was unresponsive for a period of time. Also on blood thinners and bleeding from the head. She is now conscious and alert. ALS priority at EMS. For control repeating to Alcott, EMS call, 5717 West Bluff. 80-year-old female did fall on the street. She was passed out for a period of time, now conscious and alert out of the roadway. Correction, she is not bleeding, but she is on blood thinners. ALS priority, FTMS at 943.

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ALS priority recommended, since they'll be on LSD TAC 1. Niagara County Fire Control, routine of the City of Lockport, EMS, 16 Chapel Street, upper apartment between Spring Street and Chestnut Street, 69-year-old female, difficulty breathing. 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Niagara County Fire Control clear at 10:09.

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Niagara County Fire Control, Youngstown, EMS, Lake Road between the two overpasses. 40-year-old male fell from a bicycle. Possible collarbone and arm injury. Feel is pretty recommended since he'll be on FD EMS. Niagara County Fire Control repeating to Youngstown. Lake Road between the two overpasses. 40-year-old male fell from a bicycle. Possible collarbone and arm injury. Feel is priority. This is going to be on FD EMS. Niagara County Fire Control clear at 1102.

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1: 31 and 70 en route. Lake Road between the two overpasses.

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Niagara County Fire Control, the Burke Holt and Tri Communities, EMS, Elderwood at Wheatfield, 2600 A, Niagara Falls Boulevard, room 311. 78-year-old female, fell, significant back pain, BLS priority recommended, and since he'll be on FD EMS. Niagara County Fire Control repeating, a Burke Holt and Tri Community. Elderwood at Wheatfield, 2600 A, Niagara Falls Boulevard, room 311. 78-year-old female fell due to leg weakness. BLS priority recommended. The Cincinnati will be an FD.

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Niagara County Fire Control clear at 1238.

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The Simpson will be on LSD TAC 1. Niagara County Fire Control clear. It's 12:40.

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0: Niagara County Fire Control, the Burke Fulton Tri-Community Unit 3, EMS, 2572 Niagara Road, just east of the Holy Ghost Cemetery between Binkley Street and Hunt Street. 77-year-old male, in and out of consciousness, last seen this morning. 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Niagara County Fire Control, the Burke Fulton Tri-Community Unit 3, EMS, 2572 Niagara Road, just east of the Holy Ghost Cemetery. 77-year-old male, in and out of consciousness, last seen this morning, been working outside since then. ALS priority recommended, this incident will be an FD EMS. Niagara County Fire Control, clear at 1409.
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Answer your question properly, possible overdose. 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Niagara County Fire Control, repeating the NT Truck 1. AT&T Cedar Street, between Christina Street and Wright Avenue. 48-year-old female, not acting right. Possible overdose. AOS priority recommended. 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Niagara County Fire Control, clear at 1412.

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ALS priority recommended, essential EMS, EMS. 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ALS priority recommended, essential EMS, EMS. Niagara County Fire Control clear at 1425.

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Is breathing normally. Last seen normal 40 minutes ago. ALS priority recommended. 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Niagara County Fire Control repeating the NT Engine 4, 100 Oliver Street, the Carousel Apartments in the lobby for the 50-year-old male, unconscious, cardiac history, is breathing normally, last seen 40 minutes ago. Male does have a diabetic history. ALS priority recommended, this is only an NTFD TAC 1. 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

Snyder County Fire Control, the Parker. 8721 Main Street for the report of a fire on a porch between Palliser Avenue and East Avenue. Here in Sylvia, FD TAC 1.

there, County Fire Control repeating a burker. Possible mulch fire, fire under the porch at 8721 Main Street between Palliser Avenue and East Avenue. And so it'll be on FD Jack 1. There, County Fire Control clear at 1449.

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Upper Seaford EMS call at 195 Locust Street. 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Apartment K is in King. For a 63-year-old female lower abdominal pain and a possible GI bleed, recommended PLS priority response at incident LFT TAC 1 to time 1523, Iron County Fire Patrol.

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Brantford, Center for the Tones, Mercy Ambulance, Mutual Aid, 6262, Robinson Road, St. Snyder and Center. 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ALS priority after EMS. 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

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LFD Tech 1. Lockport City Fire Assist Division, 77 Main Street, Zurich Park Towers between Locust and Pine. Department 604. 70-year-old Melanie requiring assistance from his aide, unable to reach the aide. 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

Hospital, Youngstown EMS, 3667 River Road between Riverview and Howard. Anyone here helped out with a head injury? Millis Prairie, EMT EMS. In the Youngstown EMS call, 3667 River Road between Riverview and Howard. Anyone here helped out with a head injury? Millis Prairie, EMT EMS. 1611, Narcotic.

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Repeat 2 Upper Mountain. 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Youngstown's en route to 3667 River Road. 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

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I copy, I'll be in momentarily.

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0: 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Recommended ALS priority incident on FDEMS. Repeated a rapid second set of tones, Mercy Ambulance Mutual Aid, People Incorporated, Pine Apartment, 6231 Tonawanda Creek Road, between Lockwood and South Transit, apartment 111, for an elderly female with trouble breathing. ALS priority FDEMS, 1646 there, County Fair.
1: Yes, sir. Yes, Mercy 5-7, respond.
0: Mercy 5-7, huh?
1: From the center.
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second set of tones, Walcott Mutual Aid, County EMS, cold to the area. 2736 Transit Road between Prospect and East. For a 78-year-old female falling with an arm injury, Gillis Priority FDMS. Repeating to Miller Hose, second set of tones, Alcott Mutual Aid, County EMS, cold to the area. 2736 Transit Road between Prospect and East. For a 78-year-old female falling with an arm injury, ambulance priority responses recommended that incident on FDEMS. 1648 Nair County Fire.

0: Lewiston 1 EMS call. It's in the Hickory District, 4560 Creek Road, between Madison and Jefferson's Way. The 10th hole on the north side of the parking lot. 60-year-old male struck in the head with a golf ball, uncontrolled bleeding. Recommended ALS priority incident on FD EMS. Repeating to Lewiston 1 EMS call at Seneca Hickory Stick, 4560 Creek Road between Madison and Jefferson's Way. Hit a 10th hole on the north side of the parking lot for a 60-year-old male was struck in the head with a golf ball, has uncontrolled bleeding. Recommended ALS priority incident on FD EMS, 1649 Nyer County Fair. EMS 21.
1: I'll be in that in a few minutes, just a quick change.
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0: 1909, responding. You also have a Mercy ALS unit that is en route from Shawnee and Lockport. Time of set to call.
2: Okay,
0: West 21.
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1: Alright.
0: It does not appear Alcott has an EMT. County EMS 21 is close to the area. You want them upgrade to the team?
1: Let's say he's in my phone one more time for an EMT.
0: Jeff, for Fire Control to EMS 21.
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1: 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Southern Hickory 6, 4560 Creek Road. You go to the very north end of the parking lot, so it looks like it'll be the easiest access to your patient.
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NT engine 4 EMS call at the White Oak UCA, 49 Tremont between Main and Webster. 6-year-old male falling with a possible hip fracture. BLS standard NTFD Tech 1. B2NT engine 4 EMS at the White Oak UCA, 49 Tremont Street between Main and Webster. 6-year-old male falling with a possible hip fracture. Recommended BLS standard units NTFD Tech 1, 17, 5th and Air County.

o'clock, first day fire EMS call at Briarwood Manor, 1001 Lincoln Avenue between Lincoln Place and Nixon Place. Room 146N, 8-year-old female. Repeat, I say Lockport EMS call at Briarwood, 1001 Lincoln Avenue between Lincoln and Nixon. Room 146N, 8-year-old female, white-headed, dizzy, BLS priority, LFT TAC 1, 1753, Nair County.

Okay, back to a goal in the air with the Q-Sat of service and the evening announcements. Q-Sat of service are as follows. Gas port 688, city life port 9M63 and 9M64, Miller Hose 11E1, Brantsville 18E1 and 18R9A, Shawnee 22E3, Tri Community Unit 4, Winterville 27A8, Falkersville 29R9 out of service until further notice of time. There are no general announcements. This will conclude the announcements for Saturday, May the 30th, 2026. Back to all is clear in 1802.

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1: I'm responding. Attack 1. 5-7 around 7, 27 Williams, number 152. 3-7-8, same traffic. 3-6.

Hotel, Burkholz and Frontier, per 5M7, holding quarters, burnt food. Into Burkholz and Frontier, per 5M7, holding quarters, burnt food. 1831.

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Frontier EMS call, 2462 River Road between Sunset and Whitmer. A 50-year-old female is reported as unresponsive, not breathing, appears to have been a syncopal episode. Yellis Prayer, EFD EMS. In the Frontier EMS call, 2462 River Road between Sunset and Whitmer. Female in her 50s was reported as unresponsive, not breathing, now conscious, believed to possibly have been syncope. Yellis Prayer, EFD EMS, 1924 Air Tank.

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0: Prince Corner is requested by patrol 4698 Sunset Drive between Niagara and Leek. 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Here, Rice Corner is requested by police at 4698 Sunset Drive between Niagara and Leek. Today, where a female is involved in a domestic. 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